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1: You too, sweetheart. Asante sana. Okay, let me give you yet another clue because my boss is on my back. Forget cocktails. Does that make sense? Forget cocktails. And tomorrow, then we're going to play for 173,000 bob, huh? 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Asante.

is a true gift to the universe. Not just her country, not just planet Earth. She was a gift to the universe. The late Whitney Houston, we miss you, Whitney. Rest in peace and thank you for the music. It's All the Man That I Need. It was so good, it was later uncovered by none other than the late Luther Vandross. I mean, how good do you have to be for Luther to cover your jam? Welcome to My Name, King Ang in the Morning. Philip Madeka Mwamboni, a very, very good morning to you. Jim, good morning. Alex Omari, a very, very good morning to you. Nice to see you. Oh, I can see your request there, Kibao. Kabisa and Favor, good morning, Ann. I hope you're keeping well and thank you for the love. Who's this? Check, good morning, Check. KZECH, good morning, Check. I hope you're well. Francis Karaoke, nice to see you as well. Welcome to Friday Sexy Cousin. And Paul De Pablo, a very, very good morning to you. Moses Catella.

0: And a very good morning to Calvin and Candy Gustavo. I see you and I celebrate you today. Okay, stand by. More great jams are on the way next. Right now, let me talk to you, especially if you trade across borders. Got a lot of people who trade and import things from China, export things to Tanzania, Uganda, Rwanda, the UK, even the US. There are Kenyans doing crazy business importing and exporting to the US. 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
6: Spain World Cup winning captain Rodri says is ready to win titles with the exiting Barcelona side after officially joining from Manchester City. The 2024 Ballon d'Or winner signed a four-year contract after Barca paid around £65 million following the collapse of his move to rivals Real Madrid. The 30-year-old former Atletico Madrid man leaves City after seven seasons. He made 298 appearances for City, winning 12 major honours, including four Premier League titles, two FA Cups and the Champions League in 2023. Venus Williams has been given a wild card for the US Open singles, with her younger sister Serena likely to join her with one spot remaining. The 46-year-old first played in New York 29 years ago and reached the final in her singles debut in 1997. The American won two of her seven Grand Slam singles titles at Flushing Meadows in 2000 and 2001. Venus and 2017 champion Sloane Stephens are joined by Carol Young, Reese Brantemir and Thea Frauden. That's your sport on Classic 105. I'm Suzanne Kimashia.
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0: 105. That's where we are, your home of good times and goodies. Welcome to My Name King Ang in the morning. Now, very big class going to five, but that we're celebrating this morning to 10-year-old Martin Luther. Martin Luther, you're celebrating your 10th birthday today from your dad, Festa Songage, your mom, Stella, and Governor Kahu, and everyone here on Classic 105. We wish you a happy birthday. Martin Luther, happy 10th birthday. You are destined to be a king, and you are destined to be in control of your life. And may that come to pass. In Jesus' name, amen. Happy 10th birthday, Martin Luther. All right, stand by because we're going to be taking a look at our roads in a while. Right now, there are two jams we are unveiling today. First of which,
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0: 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So, this is a jam that's doing the rounds on TikTok and everyone's going absolutely bonkers on it. And I love it. It's by Triple T Sounds this morning. And I love it because it just speaks about uplifting yourself. It ain't Jesus music. It's just happy-go-lucky music. And today it's called Celebration, which we sample here on Classic 105. It's sizzling hot, fresh out the box. Check it out. Today.

0: 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That's why we are your home of good times. 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

0: listening so, so much. We appreciate you more than you ever could believe. And thank you for choosing us today. What a ladies' man on a ladies' night. And thank you for choosing my name, King Angi, in the morning. All right, stand by because our morning conversation's on the way. There's a lady, a couple, who've been trending on TikTok. Me, I watched that thing yesterday. I was like, what the hell? And we are going to shikanisha it with a story we talked about a little bit earlier on. Kuguza tu. Then you tell me what the real situation is like in 2026. Stand by, our morning conversations just round the corner. Right now, it's all about transferring money between countries. It can sometimes be difficult and expensive, by the way. 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
4: Everyone is going there. 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
14: DCP leader Rigathi Gachagua and Busia Governor Paul Otuoma have been summoned by the NCIC over their remarks during public rallies. The former DP is expected to appear before the commission on Thursday next week, while Governor Otuoma is scheduled to appear before the cohesion body on Friday. The commission says their remarks are likely to threaten the country's unity. President William Ruto has assured Kenyans he will fulfill all his 2022 campaign promises before the end of his first term. Speaking during a health summit town hall at KICC, Ruto said pledges including providing 3 months free supply of diapers for every newborn will be implemented. He attributed delays in fulfilling some commitments to lengthy legislative processes and legal challenges that have stalled implementation.
15: By the time I complete my first term, I can tell you I will have discharged all the commitments I had made and made sure that every mother who walks out of hospital will walk out with diapers once they give birth.
14: Nairobi Governor Johnson Sakaja says health reforms being implemented by both the national and county governments have contributed significantly to reducing maternal deaths. Speaking yesterday, Sakaja said closer collaboration between the two levels of government and improved health services are helping save the lives of mothers and newborns.
16: Hospitals like Pumwani, which would be on the news every day for the wrong reason, have now 0% maternal mortality out of 16,500 deliveries. We've seen hospitals like Riruta doing 100 deliveries in a month now.
14: GEM MP Elisha Odhiambo has warned Nairobi Senator Edwin Sifuna that he risks being sidelined by his political allies ahead of the 2027 general election. Odhiambo claimed former President Uhuru Kenyatta was fattening Sifuna for political slaughter, warning that his ambitions could face a troubling end. Odhiambo reaffirmed his support for President William Ruto and urged Nyanza residents to back his bid for a second term.
17: Uhuru and his echelon are fattening Sifuna for roast. I want to remind Sifuna, we have been here long before you. Even Tom Mboya was fattened and later was killed. I'm reminding you, history does not betray me.
14: 4 years after its launch, the Hustler Fund has reached 28 million Kenyans and disbursed 90 billion shillings in affordable credit. The government says the program is helping underserved Kenyans access working capital, save and rebuild their credit profiles. Hustler Fund CEO Henry Tanui says 4.5 million customers have attained A and B credit scores through consistent borrowing and repayment. Kenya will require all medicines entering the country to carry a unique global identifier from January 1st next year under a government directive aimed at strengthening tracking and verification. Dr. Joyce Omishwe, the technical lead for digital health and informatics at the Digital Health Agency, said they're working with the Pharmacy and Poisons Board to ensure imported medicines are uniquely identified and traceable throughout the supply chain. Now you're up to date on Classic 105. I'm Suzanne Kimashia.
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18: Welcome to Conversation Hour on a ladies' night. And ladies, it's all about you today. There's something trending on TikTok and something we just bruised a little bit earlier on. They both come together in a spectacular way. What am I talking about? Our morning chat is next. Welcome to Ladies'

0: coincidentally,
1: in love.
0: I know they worked with David Foster towards the end of his career, and he had a very successful career. But this was his first ever number one hit single. Would you believe that? I'd give everything, and it's right here on Classic 105. I'd give anything. Thank you very much. On Classic 105, welcome to My Name King Ang in the morning on a ladies' night. Man, he was such a ladies' man. Rest in peace, Gerald Levert. We miss you, but guess what? You live on through your music. Martin Wajogo, Ka Karanja the Compain, a very, very good morning to you. Mr. James Ombui, VP Baba. Habari asubuhi, hope you're well. A very good morning to you. Richard Wainaina Mudhaka, a.k.a. Flossy Flo. Salimena Pali, 15 Rooftop, a best restaurant in Nairobi, Kiangai. Philip Madeka Mwamboni, can see we're still together. Michuki, Governor, ICU. Kelvin Mwangi, a very good morning to you. I'm sure you enjoyed that one. Patrick Rudiger is also in the building. And Makachani, hey, Timiyuko, Kiangai. Wait, Makachani, good morning. I hope you're well. Your name is very long. Arapanyigei, good morning, Arapanyigei. I hope you're keeping well. And Engineer Lion Boy, good morning. Simon and Andrew Sayenyi, good morning to you, Andrew Sayenyi. I hope you're well. Thank you so much. By the way, that answer you've given for me, Ndubenda, see you. Anjenga, very good morning to you. Marian Abel Mararo, a very good morning to you. Mozua Sialia Korima Baringo, eh, your breakfast in a cup. Propa kabisa. Asana sana. The Tomorrow Technology, I see you too. All right, stand by because I've got another big one. They interrupted their world tour because I think one person fell ill, but then they are back on track and they are about to collide with Celine Dion in France later on this year. And apparently they're going to go on stage together. I cannot wait. They're on the way next, so stand by. Now, need to have our morning chat. There's something that's been trending on TikTok. I don't know if you saw it. It was a lady. The husband has locked her out of the house. But the car window was open. It's at about 3 a.m. in the morning. And she is throwing expletives at him. Yeah? The F word, na siyo finish. Anaingiza mkono kwa sitting room. Anararua neti ya curtain. Anapasua madirisha. Open this door, Kiangai. I watched that thing like 10 times. Then this morning when we were talking about P Square, I remembered Peter's wife, Lola. She's very domineering. But the question I want to ask this morning is, do curfews for wives still apply in 2026? That's the question I want to ask you. Do curfews for wives still apply in 2026? Ladies, can your man tell you be home by 6? If you're not, you're in trouble. In 2026? That's the question I'm asking this morning. Because she was livid. And I was telling myself, I was telling that guy in my mind, Aki, don't open that door, she'll kill you. Oh, she was livid. She destroyed everything she possibly could. Open this damn door. Okay, she used the F word. But I want to know, do curfews for wives still apply in 2026? Can your husband tell you be home by 6, and if you're not, you're in trouble? And it applies. Careers are different. The world has changed. If you watch that video, I want to hear from you. If not, go to TikTok. Because it was one of those things that you feel your damupa and dying. And he's recording everything, the husband. Aki to see wapo. In such a loud voice, you can know all the neighbors are listening. I need you to give me a call, ladies. If you're told to be home by 5 or be home by 6, if not, you're in trouble. Do those things still apply in 2026? Ebu, give me a call, tafadhali, 0711-04615, because he kept telling her, you're late, go back to where you came from. No, me was 21, go back where? But that was me, or making an observation on my own.
2: 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Give me a call on 0711-046-105. 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Tafadhali. Because you know your responsibilities. You know if you've got children in the house, you know what you need to do. If you don't have children, I do not see where a curfew comes in at all, by the way. That's just my opinion. But give me a call, hit me up on X at Classic 105 Kenya or at It's My Neck Again. Please don't forget the hashtag, It's My Neck Kingangi. Or hit me up on my fan page on Facebook. Curfews for Wives 2026. Bado ziko.

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0: 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Recharge your smile with Maina

made a pile of music and just retired from the industry. Now married to a very rich Nigerian man, Kianga Ichidima. That is the way to live your life. Welcome to Classic 105. This is certainly your home of good times and great. It's Governor Kahuho. Good morning to you. How are you? And I hope you're well. Jennifer Kanyiri, my darling, we're still together. Martin Karubi is also in the building. Martin Wajogu Kiongozi, Abari Asubui, James Kamau Jenga. A very, very good morning to you, and I hope you're well. And James Omboi, once again, thank you so much for your love and for your company. And Richard Wainaina Mudhoka, Richard Wainaina Mudhaka, thank you very much. Salimiana, everyone at 15 Rooftop Tafadhali. So, we just got about this lady who was on TikTok. Hey, she destroyed her house. From outside. 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She's there shouting at the husband. She has torn the curtains. Ameshika hiyo neti that's behind the curtain. Ameingoa mpaka railing. Mambia, open this door. Bloody. Jamaa na record too.

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2: Gormahia head coach Charles Akanor says he was shocked by defender Siraj Mohammed's demands to leave the club despite being in their plans this season. Siraj, who joined Kogalo from Bandari last season, switched to KCB on loan in January in search of more playtime. He returned to Gor this season and played a part in their Cecafa Cup runners-up position earlier this month. However, he reportedly asked to leave under unclear circumstances despite Akanor being accused of sidelining him. Here is Akanor.
3: If a player doesn't want to stay, he doesn't have the feeling, the idea of believing that he's part of this team and he wants to go, why should you stop him? And so I don't have a problem with any player, not just Siraj, but any of the players. They are all demanded to work and the demands are high.
2: The CAFE licensed refresher course enters day 3, bringing together top coaches for a period of learning, reflection and continued professional development ahead of the KPL 2026-2027 season. The program is aimed at coaches holding CAFE A diplomas seeking to maintain and enhance their coaching competencies in line with CAFE standards. Among the coaches who are attending the classes are Sammy Omolo, Anthony Kimani, Charles Akanor, Bildino Demba, Twahir Muhideen, William Maluya and Ghost Mule. That's your Sport on Classic 105. I'm Suzanne Kimashia.
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0: It's time to talk.
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0: Have your say on Maina and Kingungi in the morning. 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

0: Amo, I see you too. Thank you for your love. Sabu, Arab Sabu, the big boys in the house as well. Always a pleasure. And a good morning to you, Councilman X. Nimekuona karibu sana tumaini Kingangi in the morning. So we are talking about this lady who was all over TikTok. She was livid. You could see if that man made the mistake of opening that door, he was dead. We're talking about curfews for wives. Do they still apply in 2026? Hello?
1: Hi, Maina.
0: Hi, good morning, my dear.
1: Good morning.
0: Yes.
1: Now, these are two ways thing about marriage. The right way of marriage. You should be accountable to each other.
0: True.
1: Like, when you go out, when you're working, you should at least know where you're at.
0: Exactly.
1: For any eventualities, right?
0: Yes.
1: So now, but nowadays, the people you're married to, wameamua, they want to live life away from accountability.
0: Them, they want to live like bachelors.
1: Yes, but still remain family men. You're the one who's keeping them, the family thing, eh?
0: Yes.
1: And now we are tired because we have only one life to live. Atuna life in Guinea. Once we are gone, we are gone.
0: That's true.
1: And we are not our mothers. We are not our grandmothers who used to humiliate every kind of bullshit.
0: Yeah.
1: Then we are career women. We are also working. We are still working. We are outside. Right now, I'm on the road. Niko job.
0: Yeah.
1: But my man has decided I'm not his best friend. He doesn't want to hang out with me. Na mimi maina one thing I know. Pombe bila wanawake. Sitamu. So he can't tell me that every time niko na boys, niko na boys. That's a lie.
0: That's true. That's a lie.
1: He's mimi nikienda saa hii au tata sirudingi hiyo siku. 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Because you as a man, you were supposed to lead. What did you do? You failed as a man. You did not lead your family. Most men have failed. They wanna live like bachelors, but wanataka bibi mwenye ni bibi. 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It takes two to tangle.
0: That's true.
1: So, tell these men to be accountable. Hata kama ni hao maside chick wamewachizisha. Don't blame your wife. Wewe tu umeamua tu wewe ni watabia mbaya. But you wanna have, sijui, mabibi ni stress, mabibi wataki watupati peace. What is peace when you're sleeping out for 3 days? How am I supposed to just be quiet about it? When you're showing me that you can have other women and you still want peace, what is this peace men talk about? Lack of accountability. For me, me translate evil. Thank you, Maina. Have a blessed day.
0: Thank you. Oh. Hey! That is the new constitution. Watana ya 2010. Hii ni ya 2026. Umesikia? 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Well, she's having a good day. 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
0: presented by Suzanne Kimashia. With NCBA Insurance.
5: Kenya requires about 25,000 tons of maize to bridge the deficit caused by reduced harvests in major maize growing areas. Agriculture CS Mutahi Kagwe says changing weather patterns have contributed to the low maize production. Kagwe assures Kenyans that the government is importing the deficit to ensure adequate maize supplies and prevent food shortages.
6: We normally use about 75 million bags. We think that we are going to be short about 25. I don't know why I think there is that concern. It's because of the climatic conditions that we are experiencing. For example, there is a drought within most of the areas where we grow our maize.
5: More Kenyans at the bottom of the pyramid who previously struggled to secure financing from banks, SACCOs and microfinance institutions can now access affordable loans through the Hustler Fund, launched in November 2022. President William Ruto says 4 years later, the program has reached 28 million Kenyans and disbursed 90 billion shillings. Of the registered customers, 10 million are repeat borrowers.
7: When we say the Hustler Fund, it was not a slogan. It was a fund that today has disbursed 90 billion Kenya shillings. So we are not engaged in the game of slogan. We are engaged in the program of transforming our nation.
5: Former CS Mithika Linturi is challenging President William Ruto to seek direct data from hospitals on the performance of SHA. Linturi says such information would expose the challenges facing SHA, including cases of mothers and newborns allegedly being detained in hospitals over unpaid bills despite being covered by the scheme. It said the president should focus on addressing these practical challenges rather than defending SHA's effectiveness. The doctors' union says the health sector has recorded improvements under the current administration, particularly in the posting and payment of medical interns. The union secretary general Davji Atella says interns are now posted without demonstrations and receive their salaries in the first month. Atella says these changes mark progress in correcting abnormalities that had previously been accepted as normal in Kenya's health sector.
8: For every year, for intern doctors, intern nurses, intern clinical officers, and all the health worker interns to be posted, we had a record and a plan that in February and September we had to demonstrate.
5: School heads have been urged to involve students in making some school rules as learners prepare for the third term, a crucial examination period. Education expert Nyokabi Githogora says allowing students to own the rules makes them easier to follow and can help reduce pressure and unrest in schools.
9: Don't write rules there, do's and don'ts. Pin pale. You can pin them, kiwewekea watasema ni yako, sisi, and ujui. And it's at a C class, even where you are. If rules are brought there and then don't, please, come this time, nini, utakuwa ukiangalia.
5: Now you're up to date on Classic 105. I'm Suzanne Kimashia.
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0: Mine and Kengang in the morning. It is ladies' night, and thank you for choosing us today. A very good morning to Obadiah Kipchirchirtoe. I hope you will. SK Barmy, what's going on? Official Nas 001's in the building. Shaina Mutua, good morning, Shaina Mutua. Dr. Omari Alexix, a very good morning to you. And Dan Gitosh, also in the building. Thank you so much. Sir Antonia Tony, Sal Odida, my darling. How are you doing today? It is your date, ladies' night. Francisco Nyaga. Good morning, Francisco, and I hope you're keeping well. Karibu sana to Friday's sexy cousin. Okay, now while we're going to be talking about you being able to literally do so much with Airtel money. Ntakusho kitu ambaye teza kukushindia elfu tano in a very, very short while, so stand by. I want you to close our discussion. Oh my God, the men are up in arms over the lady who just called in. Previous caller. She spoke like 100 women. Patrick Rudiger, where did you get this from? Saying, I know women like I give birth to all of them. Women go to chamas recruiting each other on how they're going to take control of their homes. Where are men worried about women who earn money? I think that's a discussion we need to have. Why are you so paranoid? How do you say your work is to come home before me? As who? Rudiger, you continue saying, women recruit each other on how to disobey their men. We know them. Hiyo baraza ya wanawake, munaekanga hapo kwa ploti na soko, ni za nini? Let me answer you because we need to hear that lady once again, just so we can ingia the bongo properly.
1: Hi, Maina.
0: Hi, good morning, my dear.
1: Good morning.
0: Yes.
1: Now, these are two way thing about marriage. Eh?
0: Yeah.
1: The right way of marriage. Eh?
0: Yeah.
1: You should be accountable to each other.
0: True.
1: Like, when you go out, when you're working, I should at least know where you're at.
0: Exactly.
1: For any eventualities, right?
0: Yes.
1: So now, but nowadays, eh, the people we are married to, eh?
0: Yeah.
1: They are more, they want to live life away from accountability.
0: Them, they want to live like bachelors.
1: Yes. But still remain family men. You're the one who's keeping them, the family thing, eh?
0: Yes.
1: And now we are tired because we have only one life to live. Atuna life in Guinea. Once we are gone, we are gone.
0: That's true.
1: And we are not our mothers. We are not our grandmothers. We used to humiliate every kind of bullshit.
0: Yeah.
1: Then we are career women. We are also working. Atukai nyumbani tunaletawa kila kitu. We are still working. We are outside. Right now, I'm on the road. Niko job.
0: Yeah.
1: But my man has decided I'm not his best friend. He doesn't want to hang out with me. Na mimi maina one thing I know. Pombe bila wanawake. Sitamu. So he can't tell me that every time niko na boys. That's a lie.
0: That's true. That's a lie.
1: Is mimi nikienda saa hii au tata sirudingi hiyo siku. 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Because you as a man, you're supposed to lead. What did you do? You failed as a man. You did not lead your family. 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They wanna live like bachelors, but wanataka bibi mwenye ni bibi. 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It takes two to tangle.
0: That's true.
1: So tell these men to be accountable. 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Don't blame your wife. 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But you wanna have mabibi ni stress, mabibi wataki watupati peace. What is peace when you're sleeping out for 3 days? How am I supposed to just be quiet about it? When you're showing me that you can have other women and you still want peace, what is this peace men talk about? Lack of accountability. For me, we translate evil. Thank you, Maina. Have a blessed day.
0: Thank you.

0: to your home of good times and goodies and positive vibes. This can only be my name, King Angie, in the morning. And welcome to Friday's Sexy Cousin, Martin Karubi, Samoak 001. Good morning to Sharon McKenna. Good morning, Sharon. Are you keeping well? Nice to see you. And I can see Trex. Trex Ultra, good morning to you. Nice to see you. And thank you once again for choosing Classic 105. Okay, you better stand by. There's one that you're going to hear. And it's just, if you're in love, it's going to make you fall in love all over again. I've got that absolute jam on the way. Right now, Wacha Nikushu. 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
0: So, so true. Wealth is quiet.
4: Yes.
0: Yes. Rich is loud. Wealthy is quiet.
4: Nasikia?
0: Let me ask you a question. When was the last time you even had the Degwa brothers in public?
4: You can't.
0: Never?
4: Na jamaa unajua na kuwaga na boardroom meeting hapa. Board meeting. 5 a.m. Na we umelala zima mani unashindwa pesa ziko hapa. 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
4: Yani wako na kila kitu. 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
0: yes.
4: a.m. Wewe ata ni kujikuna hapa. 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

0: kununua stima units zinaingia 50% cashback pia inaingia Airtel to Airtel free kabisa sini mimi nakushow Airtel Money download my Airtel app or dial *334#.
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2: Kenya spent about 2 billion shillings on crop and livestock insurance last year, nearly double the previous year's figure according to insurance regulatory data. Despite the growth, fewer than 1% of Kenyan farmers have insured their crops, leaving millions exposed to drought, floods and other climate-related losses. And on the other end, Kenya's bodaboda sector is set for increased competition as hailing companies shift from negotiated fares to online pricing. Yago Mobility Kenya has launched Mitamoto, which calculates fares based on distance and time. The ride costs 100 shillings for 2.1 kilometers, with additional charges determined by distance and duration. The company says the move targets Kenya's large motorcycle taxi market, where rides are still negotiated directly between passengers and riders.
3: We hope to be able to find a medium balance for both drivers and passengers so that this becomes something which is sustainable. All of the feature set that we have on the safety, security, verification, KYC is being implemented in the same way for the Boda Boda operator.
2: And that's your business news. I'm Tony Ngala.
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0: One of the best love songs ever, Wyla. It's Valentine Wangu on Classic 105. Karanja the co-pilot, very good morning to you. Martin Karubi, I see you this morning. Eve Koi, my darling, good morning and how are you? And a very good morning to you, Koi Koi Nange. I salute you this morning, Dougie Fresh. Kimudugia pang pang, abari ya subuhi. Salimia Sheila Komensana, umuambia tunampenda hapa Classic 105. Now, a big Classic 105 birthday we're celebrating this morning. There's a young angel called Shiro Ann. Shiro Ann turns 4 years old today. Shiro Ann, happy birthday from your dad, Soldier Mondoro, and everyone here on Classic 105. You will grow up to be the queen you are always destined to be. And happy birthday, Shiro Ann, tunakupenda sana. All right, stand by because I've got another one coming up. Where did this group go? They were supposed to be on tour with three other groups this summer, but they dropped out of that too, and I don't know why. But I've got them coming up next, so stand by for them. Right now, Wachaniku Show. 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
4: 2027 presidential aspirant Antelio Dewalo has condemned rising political violence and intolerance, warning against the use of youth as tool of political violence. Dewalo says attacks witnessed during the Olkalau by-election and reported incidents in Homa Bay County, saying Kenyans must be free to campaign and attend political meetings anywhere. He has also called on police and investigate agencies to prosecute sponsors and perpetrators of political violence without favor. Kiharu Member of Parliament Ndindi Nyoro is set to begin popularizing his new People's Party of Kenya today, starting with a tour of Murang'a County. The tour comes a day after he unveiled the party and announced his departure from the ruling UDA party to join the opposition. Leaders from outside the Mount Kenya region who support the government are criticizing the growing push to form several political parties in the region. Led by South Mugirango Member of Parliament Silvanus Osoro, the leaders say the move could create divisions among Mount Kenya leaders and weaken their political unity. They argue that internal competition among what they describe as tribal parties could work in favor of President William Ruto's re-election bid.
5: Leo nimeona ule jamaa mukabira rigiji amemwambia hii chama yako ni ya ujinga, ungeingia DCP. Sisi tuko hapo tunaangalia, tunangoja mtapigana saa ngapi bwana? Hii ni raha.
6: Sasa wewe Nyoro unaanzisha chama, si ungeingia ndugu yako ile ya ukabila hiyo DCP.
4: Kenya Health Summit enters its second day at KICC with the discussions expected to build on key issues raised during the opening day, which was launched by President William Ruto. First Lady Rachel Ruto is in attendance. Participants will assess progress in the health sector, identify gaps and explore practical measures to improve access, affordability and quality of healthcare as Kenya advances its universal health coverage agenda. Now you're up to date on Classic 105. I'm Mark Gitao.
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0: morning, but we're warming things up the classic way with some absolutely good times and a great hits. I'm Imelda Butio. Welcome to the Classic Connection. And we just came off a Daddy Yankee's Gasolina. Before that was Luis Fonsi and Daddy Yankee again with Despacito. And I've got Enrique Iglesias with Bailando on the way. DJ Snake and Selena Gomez, Taki Taki. And J Balvin's Mijente remix. Now, I want you to tell me what all those songs have in common. If you think you have the answer, give me a call at 0711046105. Hit me up on X at Classic105 at Imelda Mutio. Let me know, what does Gasolina, Despacito, Bailando, Taki Taki, and Mijente have in common? Is it the artist? Is it the language? Is it something about the way those songs took over the world? Let me know as they play.
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1: I'm in Melbourne.
2: Good morning.
1: How are you?
2: I'm good.
1: Ben is from Tara.
2: Mm-hmm.
1: I did the connection for today is that your songs have been sung by Sponge.
3: The connection is a bit actually easy. I was tempted to say like that Yankee was took part in all the collaborations, but yeah.
2: So what is your answer?
3: I can say like basing on the song titles, they are not English words, they are Spanish words.
2: Okay.
3: Yeah, I believe actually that's 120% I've gotten it.
2: Aya, goja, you find out. Stick around. I see Cleophas Kenge there over on our X. You're saying these are Mexican hits, back then Mexican Latino songs. Okay, Kennedy Kyoko, good morning to you. You're saying the connection is reggaeton, and you are right. But I was looking for a little more. You should have said something around Latino reggaeton. So I'm going to give you half a point for getting us there. And clearly the connection today was a walk in the park because most of you got it right. They are Latin songs. That is the answer I was looking for. And it has just proven that language has no barrier when it comes to a great hit. Because despite all those songs being in Spanish, they crossed borders and they became a global anthems that everybody could sing and dance along to. So that was today's classic connection. And I hope you sang along to at least one of them. If nothing else, they warmed you up this chilly Wednesday morning. Stick around for more good times and great hits with Imelda Mateo. Don't walk away. John Legend and Kofi coming up next.
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0: king no queen, jamani mamai, eh? Eh, lakini saa zingine relationship inakuwa tamu when you throw these names once in a while. Eh, please, you can try introducing those ones and let me know how the relationship will be. Hunter X, Audrey Nuna, gonna be playing next with Golden. Right after that, we'll have Kashmir Cat, Major Lazer, and Tory Lanez. Miss you.
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0: And that was Brooke Hogan for our moment. Stick around because the dilemma of the day is coming right after the news. Coming up next.
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4: 2027 presidential aspirant Eliud Owalo has condemned rising political violence and intolerance, warning against the use of youth as tool of political violence. Owalo says attacks witnessed during the Olkalau by-election and reported incidents in Homa Bay County, saying Kenyans must be free to campaign and attend political meetings anywhere. He has also called on police and investigate agencies to prosecute sponsors and perpetrators of political violence without favor. Leaders from outside the Mount Kenya region who support the government are criticizing the growing push to form several political parties in the region. Led by South Mugirango Member of Parliament Silvanus Osoro, the leaders say the move could create divisions among Mount Kenya leaders and weaken their political unity. They argue that internal competition among what they describe as tribal parties could work in favor of President William Ruto's re-election bid.
5: Leo nimeona ule jamaa mukabira rigiji, amemwambia, hii chama yako ni ya ujinga, ungeingia DCP. Sisi tuko hapo tunaangalia, tunangoja. Mtafikana sangapi bwana? Hii ni raha.
6: Sasa wewe Nyoro, unaanzisha chama. Si ungeingia ndugu yako ile ukabila hiyo DCP.
4: Nyeri Women Representative Rehab Mukami is calling for stronger guidance and counseling services in schools, warning that Kenya risks raising an emotionally unsupported generation. Mukami says learners face growing challenges including drug abuse, indiscipline, school unrest, sexual violence, family instability and economic hardships. She wants the government to establish a standardized national framework for counseling and psychological support to strengthen learners' resilience, improve discipline and enhance academic performance. A mother and daughter have been arrested of alleged 40 million Kenyan shillings land fraud in Karatina. Detectives from the Land Fraud Investigation Unit say the two allegedly transferred family land into their names and those of associated companies without the knowledge of other relatives. The alleged transactions took place between 2020 and 2023. The ODPP has directed that they face charges of conspiracy to defraud and fraudulent procurement of title. Kenya Health Summit enters its second day at KICC with the discussions expected to build on key issues raised during the opening day, which was launched by President William Ruto. First Lady Rachel Ruto is in attendance. Participants will assess progress in the health sector, identify gaps and explore practical measures to improve access, affordability and quality of healthcare as Kenya advances its universal health coverage agenda. Now you're up to date on Classic 105. I'm Mark Gitao.
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That is Pia Mir alongside Sean Paul with How We Do It on Classic 105. And I know some of you have been waiting for the dilemma of the day, but today we had a few little hiccups and unfortunately I didn't get to do it. But, you know, as they say, life happens, and we're not going to let that stop us from having a good time and, of course, enjoying the great hits. I still have plenty more of hits coming your way, so keep it Classic 105.

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Lost without you. With the great hits of today you love. I feel it coming. 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

0: So Good by Michael Jackson and Justin Timberlake. And every single time I listen to that song, I'm amazed, still amazed by Michael Jackson, because you know the vocals of that hit, he recorded them way, way back in the 80s. Decades later, Justin Timberlake jumps on the hit and somehow it still sounds fresh and effortless. And that is the kind of greatness we celebrate here on Classic 105. Speaking of greatness, for the Great 101 today, where we are going to be staying very much on this continent, Africa, we're going to be hearing from an artist who has just broken a record. Stick around to find out which artist is this and find out what song is will be playing for the Great 101 today.
1: 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Because the Star circulates 100,000 copies. And why is the Star Kenya's boldest newspaper? 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That is, 100,000 copies of Kenya's biggest and boldest newspaper. 100,000 copies in circulation. 100,000 copies of the Star, right there where you are. 100,000 copies of the Star, right there where you are. Grab a copy of the new, boldly reimagined and revamped Star newspaper, because smart people read the Star.

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1: 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Presented by Tony Gala.
2: A helicopter has reportedly crashed near Kirish close to Montololoko in Samburu County. Preliminary police reports indicate that 7 tourists were on board when the aircraft went down, with the rescue and recovery teams heading to the scene as authorities work to establish the circumstances of the crash. The government has disbursed 4 billion Kenya shillings to support safe maternal deliveries in level 2 and 3 health facilities. Health Cabinet Secretary Aidan Duale says the government is committed to reducing pre- and post-mortalities through measures including county-to-county peer benchmarking. 26 counties have been identified as having a high burden of maternal mortality.
3: A mother will go walking, deliver, fully paid by the government of Kenya within the primary health care fund. We have also provided, under the leadership of the president, 1 billion for life-saving maternal and newborn commodities.
2: 9 out of 10 mothers now deliver in health facilities, a trend contributing to decline in maternal mortality across the country. Director General for Health, Dr. Patrick Amoth, says maternity services are fully covered under SHA. Speaking during the ongoing Kenya Health Summit, Amoth added the Ministry of Health is on course in increasing funding for primary health care fund to strengthen the quality of maternal care in health facilities.
4: Gaps that used to be there, which was financial access to health care services, has been removed by the directive of His Excellency the President, to be able to support deliveries at level 2, level 3, and select level 4 services.
2: DCP leader Rigathi Gachagua has dismissed President William Ruto's claims that SHA is working, insisting that the health cover is failing Kenyans. Gachagua accuses the government of denying the challenges facing SHA and alleges that corruption within the system is benefiting a few individuals. His remarks comes amid continued debate over the performance and management of the country's new health insurance system.
5: Despite the government paying 104 billion, it does not own that system. It is owned by a private entity. Na tumelipa pesa ya public 104 billion.
2: The Council of Governors has raised concern over increasing cases of severe malnutrition among newborns, calling for enhanced prenatal care and better maternal nutrition. Council of Governors Health Committee Chairperson Abdul Samad Sharif Nasir says stronger collaboration among relevant stakeholders is needed to address the problem and improve maternal and newborn health outcomes.
6: We look at figures and we see that we are having babies that are born malnutritioned and severely malnutritioned as well. I think the conversation now needs to shift. Maybe proposal that we will be coming at as a council as well to work with the ABLE Ministry.
2: Pubs, Entertainments and Restaurants Association of Kenya has warned that proposed restrictions on flavored tobacco and nicotine products could boost illicit market. The association says banning flavors on cigarettes, vapes and nicotine pouches could hurt legitimate businesses and reduce government revenue. The association has called on National Assembly Health Committee to conduct a nationwide public participation before the bill is debated in the House. Now you're up to date on Classic 105. I'm Tony Ngala.
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7: Ride-hailing firm Yego Mobility has launched a metered border service in Nairobi aimed at providing transparent fares and safer, more convenient motorcycle rides. The meter motor service has onboarded more than 4,000 electric border riders, with citywide coverage expected within weeks. Yego Mobility CEO Karanvin Singh says fares are calculated based on distance and time, eliminating upfront negotiations while riders undergo verification of their identity, license and motorcycle documentation. Mercedes-Benz has marked 140 years of automotive innovation and engineering excellence in Kenya, with Sifa Mobility Kenya hosting an exclusive celebration and launch of the new Mercedes-Benz S-Class at the Muthaiga Golf and Country Club. The event brought together His Excellency Ambassador Sebastian Groth, Ambassador of the Federal Republic of Germany to Kenya, distinguished Mercedes-Benz customers, business leaders, partners, and automotive enthusiasts to celebrate a milestone that traces its origins to 1886, when Carl Benz patented the motor wagon and fundamentally transformed mobility. That's the business news. I'm Mark Gitao.
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9: All right, a very good afternoon to you. It is 1 o'clock and you're right here with me on your station of good times and great hits. Classic 105, if you've just joined us, karibu sana. Of course, I've lined up some absolutely great hits for you with the great one at one, starting us off.
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9: All right, for the Great One at One today, we are going to be celebrating an African woman who has just made history. Angelique Kidjo, she has become the first African artist to receive a star on the Hollywood Walk of Fame. And that is so, so huge, I tell you, because the Hollywood Walk of Fame is one of the most recognizable honors in the entertainment industry. And you getting that star means your name and contribution are permanently recognized among some of the biggest artists or, you know, actors in the entire history. And for an African artist to have her name on that famous Hollywood Boulevard, that is a lot. That is huge. So let's enjoy sing along to this hit by the newest, if I'd say, person who's just had her name on the Hollywood Walk of Fame, Angelique Kidjo, Wombolombo, for the Great One at One today. Wombolombo.

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1: So I like that. 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
0: bringing you timeless classics and today's biggest hits. 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

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All the great hits that still mean so much to you. With the great hits of today you love. 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Good times and great hits.

0: move when that one comes on. It is a number by Diamond Platnumz and Fally Ipupa on Classic 105. Good times and great hits. And I told you, I'm going to keep playing you Fally's hits until that Lingala, or is it French, starts rolling off your tongue. And by the time I'm done with you, you're going to be singing along to Fally's songs with confidence, whether or not you understand what he's saying or not. And I'm saying this because Fally Ipupa, the Don himself, is going to be in Nairobi on the 5th of September at Uhuru Gardens. And let me tell you, that place will be transformed into a celebration of Rumba. He'll be performing his hits live for you. We're going to also be hearing some Amapiano. We'll be having unforgettable vibes because Fally Ipupa will be joined by Amapiano sensation like Come On Fella will be there, DJ Mafo Risa, Tango Supreme. We'll have Ice and DJ John Falme bringing the party energy. And of course, to keep things flowing, we'll have MC Aziza and Nick Odhiambo. So this is a night you cannot afford to miss. 5th September, Fally Ipupa alongside Come On Fella, DJ Mafo Risa will be live. So get your ticket right now exclusively on ticketyetu.com. The early bird regular is going for 8,000 Kenyan shillings, VIP 20,000 Kenyan shillings, and the VVIP 30,000 Kenyan shillings. So chagua utachukua ticket gani and come for a night you'll remember.
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And make it last forever. All the great hits that still mean so much to you. Every little thing you do, get me feeling some. With the great hits of today you love. But as for me, you're the one. 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Good times and great hits.

0: Kompa, you've got to love it. And honestly, I hardly understand anything he's saying. Me, throughout the whole song, I'm just waiting for that part. He says, Rihanna, Rihanna, so that I can sing along, like I understand exactly what's happening. It is Joe Duet, wrapping up the 1 o'clock hour on your station of good times and great hits. I'm Imelda Vitio, and I know we've already had lunch, some of us, and this cold is just making us want to hibernate. So if you're feeling like you want to start praying for your company, you're feeling sleepy wherever you are, let me help you. Let me help keep you awake with some absolutely great hits coming up in the next hour. Right now, let's get the news.
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5: The Kenya Civil Aviation Authority has sent its condolences to families of victims of a helicopter crash at Lolokwe Mountain in Samburu County at around 8 a.m. The authority says the chopper registration 5YGYM was flying from Loisaba to Ewasonyiro when the accident occurred at approximately 9 a.m. today. The Air Accident Investigation Department is leading investigations into the circumstances surrounding the crash, while Kenya Civil Aviation Authority coordinates with other relevant agencies. First Lady Rachel Ruto has challenged medical professionals and other stakeholders to strengthen the maternal healthcare system to reduce maternal mortality. Speaking during the ongoing Kenya Health Summit, she commended measures taken so far, including expanding maternal health coverage, equipping maternity facilities, and increasing staffing to improve quality care.
6: Let us build a Kenya where a mother does not have to be wealthy to receive quality care. Where a newborn's chance of survival is not determined by the county in which they are born.
5: There is a need for judiciary in collaboration with other legal institutions to strengthen enforcement in the rule of law for those convicted of crimes, particularly corruption. This is according to Kilifi Social Justice Center activist Eric Mugoja, who has criticized some institutions, including Office of the Director of Public Prosecutions, for failing to fulfill their responsibilities, especially in cases involving senior politicians and government officials convicted of misappropriating public funds.
7: Kuna muhimu wa kutighten sheria ili wahusika wote wa ufisadi waweze kuchukuliwa hatua kali ili mtu asiweze kurudi tena ufisadi kama ule ambao alikuwa amefanya hapo mbele. Na ODPP, DCI na court iweze kufanya kazi yake kikamilifu.
5: Members of Parliament are backing Nyeri Woman Representative Rahab Mukami's motion to make guidance and counseling services mandatory in all schools. Legislators say many learners are carrying emotional burdens that often go unnoticed, affecting their behaviors and academic performances. They argue that structured counseling could help address issues such as school unrest and absence while strengthening learners' emotional well-being.
8: Honorable Speaker, the future of this nation sits every morning in classrooms. Yet many of these young learners carry burdens that we cannot see.
9: As a result of a lot of stress, many of our young people are developing mental health.
5: The Council of Governors has raised concerns over increasing cases of severe malnutrition among newborns, calling for enhanced parental care and better maternal nutrition. Council of Governors Health Committee Chairperson Abdul Somad Sharif Nasser says stronger collaboration among relevant stakeholders are needed to address the problem and improve maternal newborn health outcomes.
10: We look at figures and we see that we are having babies that are born malnutritioned and severely malnutritioned as well. I think the conversation now needs to shift. Maybe a proposal that we will be coming at as a council as well to work with the Able Ministry.
5: Now you're up to date on Classic 105. I'm Tony Ngala.
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0: Lavigne with that reminder that even on a chilly Wednesday like this one, find something to smile about. I'm Imelda, but here with you on Classic 105, good times and great hits. And I don't know if you knew that Fally Ipupa is coming to Nairobi. Did you know about that? If you didn't, now you know. The Don himself will be taking over Uhuru Gardens on the 5th of September. And this one, I promise, it's not just a concert. This is going to be a whole night of rumba, amapiano, and serious African music energy. Yes, imagine singing along to some of his great songs. All those Fally classics will be playing live, surrounded by thousands of people who, you know every bit. That is a place you need to be. And he's not becoming alone. He's not going to be coming alone. Come On Fella will be there. DJ Maforisa, Tango Supreme, Ice and DJ John Falme will be bringing the party. And of course, MC Aziza and Nico Thiambo will be keeping things moving. 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I want to see you there. 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

0: got to love that one from Bruno Mars. I just might wrap it up my time with you today. Thank you so much for spending your Wednesday with me, for keeping me company through all the good times and the great hits. I'm handing you over now to Mike and Brenda. You already know they've got plenty more of hits that you love, so don't go anywhere. It's been an absolute pleasure. I'm Imelda Butio. I'll see you again tomorrow from 10 a.m.
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4: The government says it's committed to fine-tuning the Social Health Authority to benefit all Kenyans. Speaking during the ongoing Kenya Health Summit, Deputy President Kithure Kindiki praised the progress made in expanding health coverage, saying it's crucial to achieving universal health coverage. Kindiki urged critics to focus on improving the systems rather than spreading falsehood or pushing selfish interests, while assuring Kenyans that the government remains committed to making SHA work.
5: 32.3 million is about 60% coverage. If you add those Kenyans who are on a private medical insurance, we are approaching 60-something percent coverage. That is not a small measure.
4: DCP leader Rigathi Gachagua says Laikipia East Member of Parliament Mwangi Kiunjuri is not welcomed in his party. Gachagua was responding to Kiunjuri's remarks that he would rather return home than joining DCP. The former deputy president says Kiunjuri is a close ally of President William Ruto and therefore has no place in the DCP as a political rivalry ahead of the 2027 general elections.
6: I am aware. So since we have not invited you to DCP, you are not welcome because the people don't want you. Wewe unangoja bilioni yako ndio huko kwa Kasongo. Na Kasongo anakujua. Hawezi lipa wewe.
4: 14 suspects have been arrested in Pangani area in Nakuru County over alleged cybercrime and online business ticket scams. Detectives from the Banking Fraud Investigations Unit and police raided a room where the suspects were allegedly running the scam. Police recovered 25 mobile phones, 16 SIM card plates, and 10 SIM cards. Investigations indicate that the suspect operated fake websites posing as bus companies to defraud unsuspecting travelers. Business owners have raised concerns over proposed amendments to Kenya's tobacco control laws, warning that some provisions could increase the cost of doing business and fuel illicit trade. Stakeholders are particularly opposing the proposed flavor bans on additional county licenses for tobacco sellers, arguing that the measures could hurt legitimate businesses, reduce government revenue, and amount to double taxation. Proposed amendment into the Sports Act is seeking to criminalize the manipulation of sports competitions, including match fixing, bribery, deliberate underperformance, and misuse of insider information for betting. The bill would improve Sports Kenya to receive and investigate suspected cases in collaboration with the law enforcement agencies, with investigations required to be completed within 6 months. It also expands Sports Dispute Tribunal's jurisdiction to hear appeals arising from the match manipulation cases. World Vision Kenya has joined the global community in marking the World Humanitarian Day under the Act for Humanity campaign. The organization called for greater protection of humanitarian workers and civilians, accountability for attacks, and respect international laws protecting those serving crisis-affected communities. It warned that attacks and restrictions on humanitarian workers disrupt essential food assistance, healthcare, and protection services, leaving vulnerable communities to bear the greatest burden. Now you're up to date on Classic 105. I'm Tony Ngala.
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7: It's 3 o'clock, and you already know what time it is. Three legendary tracks. The greatest anthems to ever do it. Back to back. Three at three. All-time anthems on Classic 105. Let's go.
8: And greetings and salutations, wonderful people. It is yet another 24 to be thankful for.
9: Habarin dio hio. Today is Wednesday.
8: Yes.
9: Ah, good stuff. Wednesday is a good day. It's right in the middle.
8: That's why I don't like Wednesdays. It's most unnecessary day of the week. It should go Monday, Tuesday, Thursday, Friday, and we move on.
9: No, I tell you why Wednesday is the best day.
8: Uh-huh.
9: Because think about it.
8: Uh-huh.
9: Every single body part that is in between enjoys whatever goes either out of it or inside.
8: No.
9: That's why it's Wednesday.
8: No.
9: Whether you're eating, I mean, you enjoy, but if you vomit at the same time, it gives you relief. So Wednesday is in between.
8: Stop. No, that is a horrible sales pitch. Yo, so listen, you're on Mike and Brenda on Classic 105. And as you can tell, we started the show. So let's start off with your 3 of 3 all-time anthems, right? Three songs that got something in common. Should be fairly easy for today. Let us know what that is on hashtag Mike and Brenda at Classic 105 Kenya on X. And you can also just sign the register. First up, it is STL with

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2: Yes. By the way, Amani, big shout out to you wherever you are. Naskia liokoka.
1: Something like that.
2: What happens? I don't know what happened.
1: I don't know what happens after you get saved. I think you just leave.
2: Anyway, but wherever she is, big shout out to you. I think she can still do a concert. I was hoping that she'd be there at the nameless thingy.
1: Yeah,
2: that would have been dope, man. But unfortunately, she wasn't on the lineup. So who knows? People move on.
1: Yeah. Mm-hmm. Maybe she just decided that's not me anymore. But thank you so much for the invite.
2: But big shout out to you, Amani. Mm-hmm. Yeah, you gave us some bangers back in the day.
1: Of course. And before Amani was Tattoo with Teso and then STL with Take It Back. And if it's not very clear right now, then the connection between all these three songs is OG female Kenyan singers.
2: Absolutely. Those are the OGs. Tattoo and Yoingine who disappeared. I don't even know where they went to. I feel like sometimes when I visualize, when I see some of these videos, of these songs from back in the day.
1: I'm thinking baggy jeans, not Kangol hats.
2: You ask yourself, what are they doing?
1: Yeah.
2: Yeah. Tattoo look like they all became real estate agents. I don't know why.
1: Tattoo sitting in your
2: Now you get it.
1: Now I get it. All good. Right. So keep it right here because we've got some diamond coming up in a few with Happy's Sam Smith, Kim Petras with Unholy. And then, of course, we're going to take a look at some of the weirdest things that I've seen in headlines in a while, my G.
2: Today, the algorithm has been doing
1: its thing. But don't worry, we'll share. We're not greedy. All you have to do is keep it right here on Mike and Brenda.
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0: masauti. 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
1: Yeah, body tea. Mm-hmm. Yani mwili chai. 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Mm-hmm. Yeah, yu kieka hata itaji sukari.
0: No.
1: Unaikula nduvya.
0: Oh, I need to send you something about nduvya, by the way. Yes. But it's okay. I'll send candle. It's not appropriate for radio. But
1: okay. Yes. I mean, sawa, karibu sana to Mike and Brenda on Classic 105. Yes, we are with you paka 7.
0: Imagine.
1: In the pum. Kwa hivyo siwe na haraka sana to go anywhere else. Mm-hmm. We are though refreshing our wardrobes.
0: It's time. When I let me tell you, since COVID, I know a lot of people who have not refreshed their wardrobe.
1: Walking around the same outfit since I don't know COVID times. 2020.
0: Tana kwa hii job, the way these people take pictures of me every day.
1: Yeah.
0: You guys have seen my whole wardrobe.
1: Yeah, come on.
0: It's time to upgrade.
1: Exactly. 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
1: Hey, let me tell you another news.
0: Yes.
1: I saw this thing and I think I sent it to you yesterday. Me, I was like wondering, surely Kenya. Aki, let me tell you, the enemy of any human being is nothing other than poverty.
0: 100%.
1: Yes. Mm-hmm. Ati Sharon Otieno's family have no problem with Obado, and they're asking for a range of things.
0: Mm-hmm.
1: So they're looking for Obado to provide a house and a vehicle, and as well as continue supporting her surviving children. And they're also seeking compensation for expenses incurred while attending court proceedings over 8 years. Mm-hmm. The case has been before courts.
0: Mm-hmm.
1: And according to the family, they were forced to sell a parcel of land and cows to meet costs of traveling. While and the family rather, basically, this is where I'm curious. The family told the court that if these conditions are met, they would have no objection to Obado receiving a non-custodial sentence.
0: Nope.
1: Now, let me explain. Compensation, yes.
0: Mm.
1: I understand compensation financially, right? Mm. For the expenditure that was used during this court proceedings.
0: So, yes.
1: Reimburse me that because you caused me to lose that, right?
0: Yes.
1: For my child, unfortunately, there's no amount of houses, cars, I don't know what you can ever pay me for me to say that you don't serve time in jail.
0: There is no time.
1: You fact, will be in jail.
0: The deal should have been on top of his sentence.
1: His sentence.
0: These
1: we
0: ones.
1: Want this.
0: Exactly.
1: Because
0: I can understand wanting a house and maybe some provision for the children that have been left behind, your grandchildren.
1: That were being taken care of by your daughter.
0: Child. Exactly. Yeah. I can understand wanting to secure something for them. That 100%.
1: Mm-hmm.
0: Because you've robbed them.
1: Yes, of a mother. Yeah.
0: Right, who would have been taking care of these
1: of
0: things.
1: Them. Okay, fine.
0: Yeah,
1: yes.
0: Yeah, on those ones.
1: I get that.
0: Mm-hmm.
1: Yes. That, okay, but these are the things though. Non-custodial sentence. Me, that's where I'm at.
0: No, forget the other things. I don't know why
1: non-custodial
0: we have to know
1: sentence.
0: As who. You know, this is the thing. Because if it wasn't him and it was just some other guy with less notoriety, we wouldn't have been having this conversation
1: exactly.
0: at all.
1: Yeah.
0: So the sentence should be separate from whatever compensation
1: exactly.
0: is being asked for.
1: In fact, you first go to jail.
0: Mm-hmm.

0: Mia with So Into You as we keep the good times rolling right here on Mike and Brenda.
1: Sing for your request. 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

0: did.
1: Breathing should say it all.
0: Yeah, but I thought that people, because she's been on the game for so long, people might have forgotten. So it won't be so easy to recall, right? Yeah. Now, today's, I think, is a low ball offer, right? There's one I'm saving for tomorrow. Sabu hiyo ni ngoma ya kitambo, right? There's one that is 2 seconds. Sifanyi hiyo. So this one you should be able to recognize. Honestly, this is your chance at redemption. Tell me which song this comes from.
2: I'm here for you. All those times at night when you just heard me and just ran out with that other fella. Baby, I knew about it. I just didn't care. You just don't understand how much I love you, do you? I'm here for you.
0: Uh-huh. That's it.
1: Dolly to danganya, but ni sana.
0: Sana, by the way.
1: He lied to us, but it's okay.
0: It sounded good. You know, lies can be convincing when they sound good.
1: Yes, and mapenzi nataka uongo.
0: Kabisa.
1: Udanganyane kidogo hapa na pale.
0: Hata kisi kidogo. In fact, start with maximum lies and sustain those lies forever. Utakuwa tu sawa.
1: Okay, so what we're asking is which song, of course, is that monologue in? So let us know on 0711-046-105. Let's see if you can be the smartest in the room.
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1: And yes, your Happy Hour Trivia is here as we measure who the smartest in the room is. Lakini Kwanza, let's go back to school kidogo. Back to school questions didn't make any sense back in the day. At yo, if there is a mkokoteni that is leaving Dagoretti at 20 kilometers per hour, and there's Anduthi that is leaving Kasarani at what time, and what they had time? An accident at university, at what point did they both arrive there? What time of day was
2: it? Too much work.
1: Bro, too much work, right? So if you want something simpler, then get an easier question. How many Pwani brands do you need to score a 5 out of 5?
2: Absolutely. You simply just need 5 of them. 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It's Pwani. Back to school. Score 5 out of 5.
1: Ah, yeah. Now, right now, we want a person to just score 1 out of 1. Yeah. Quite honestly.
2: This is just a...
1: Yeah. This is so simple.
2: Do you know the scale of things that you should be able to know? Yeah. This is one of them. Eh?
1: Yeah, you should. Yeah. If you call yourself a music lover, oh, I love that song. Do you really?
2: Yeah, do you really?
1: Do you really?
2: Yeah. Mm-hmm. So that when you hear that guy say, girl, I'm here for you. Mm-hmm. Ebu, just play it.
1: Ah. In fact, listen, this is what the song, we want you to identify which song this comes from.
3: Yes, I'm here for you. All those times at night when you just heard me and just ran out with that other fella. Baby, I knew about it. I just didn't care.
1: All right.
3: You just don't understand how much I love you, do you? I'm here for you.
1: Bro, Kazi tap tap. 0711046105 is the number that we asked you to call us on, and then nobody called.
2: And then nobody could get
1: and
2: this one,
1: then right? Actually, people tried to call, but they were flashing. I think you guys are not sure. And it's okay, you must move with uncertainty sometimes.
2: Yes.
1: So I think we just dispel it, because me, the one for tomorrow, I want to play tomorrow.
2: Okay. So for this one for today, this is out of the greatest R&B song that has ever been written. End of the Road by Boys to Men.
1: Yes.
2: Surely.
1: Come on, guys. Come on. Two days in a row.
2: And you, that's how I know some people, these are the kind of people who listen to a song in the club, eh? And then they just mumble the words.
1: You've never sat down and listened to that song and learned the words.
2: Oh man.
1: Anyway, tomorrow it gets incredible. It's harder tomorrow. That's all I'm going to say.
2: It's
1: because
2: be crazy.
1: You'd have to be of a certain age or a proper music head to know tomorrow's.
2: Hiya. Habari ndio hiyo, kesho you stand another chance of being the smartest in the room.
1: Yep, since you squandered today's. But it's all right. We are forgiving bunch. And of course, Reverend Wright is coming through in a bit. So all you have to do is keep it classic.
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2: Indeed. And another installment of your crazy weekly car show is here.
3: Yes. Mm-hmm. This is the day we talk about everything, your vehicle, whatever you need to know that you should be knowing. Or if sometimes you think you know, and then we tell you, maybe you didn't know.
2: Now
3: is when you're going to know.
2: Yes. For a time, we have been building better drivers, better road users, and of course, making sure that whether you are an owner or an operator of a vehicle, you have been combed.
3: Yes. Mm-hmm. Yes. We've told you. Oh my gosh, we've told you a lot.
2: We've been doing this for a minute. But yes. Yeah.
3: But anyway, that being said, today also is another installment of certain things that we need to keep talking about. And this one is more of that sticker that's on your windscreen.
2: Yes.
3: That insurance sticker that you have there.
2: The one that you only remember to look at when you see cops.
3: Exactly. Mm.
2: That one.
3: Yes.
2: Mm. Yes. Now, what we want to do is talk about insurance today, because your investment into that vehicle, however small or large as it was, is important, right? And insurance is one of those things that most of us buy hoping that you're never going to need it. I hope so too. Now, of course, this car, you get, now that nowadays it's emailed to you, right? The car certificate. Then there's the duplicate, the one for your car, and then the other one for whatever version. It's a copy. There's three, right? They're in triplicate, right?
3: Yeah.
2: So the one that goes on your windscreen, right? Then that's the one that you use when you're driving around, right?
3: Yeah.
2: And once a year, you have to renew these things. Sometimes, lazima wende nini, what do they call it? Valuation.
3: Valuation.
2: And all of those things. But then, of course, between when you paid for it and when you're supposed to renew it, something happens. Something. And it doesn't even have to be a major thing. It can be a minor thing.
3: It can be one of the most smallest things ever. Mm. But the thing is, even as that happens, even knowing that that insurance is there, you know, gives you a certain sense of peace of mind. Yeah, you still feel like, hey, you know what? I am protected. And here's the thing. Anything could happen. Your car could be stolen.
2: Yes.
3: Watch out, fender bender.
2: Imagine.
3: Uliacha hapo kwa. You are sure this is the spot.
2: I left my moti. And you find nothing.
3: You find nothing is there. Or you're involved in an accident. You discover that ile cover ulinunua. That wasn't necessarily a cover.
2: What an ikombia. I don't remember the last time that I told you when you were here. I think it was even a Wednesday, and you could show that the dere had the car.
3: Yeah.
2: And then you were stopped by cops that your insurance has expired. Okay, granted, insurance has expired. I don't know how cops have a nose for knowing the day
3: when it things expired. Yeah.
2: Yani, it was the day of expiry. It expired at midnight.
3: Yes.
2: That time it's 5 p.m. next day. They're like, I may expire. Only to go and try and renew with the insurer. Kumba, the insurer folded.
3: I remember you told me that.
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3: 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She'll be coming to tell us a bit more about insurance, about why you need to make sure that your cover is a cover.
2: Yes.
3: First of all.
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3: Yebo.
2: We're going to get getting into all of that in a few. 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

0: assistance. That means in the event that you have a breakdown, you can call the roadside assistant. They can come and tow your vehicle, take it to the garage. There are some covers that extend even to cover that you are stuck in a town, you're on transit, going somewhere else, and it offers accommodation at a certain limit.
1: What?
0: Yes. Yes. Okay. So you're stuck, you're traveling to Mombasa, you get stuck somewhere, and then they tow your vehicle, and then they have extension for accommodation. So they're those ones that have that. Then we have others that have what we call excess protectors. So it covers you. Generally, excess is the first amount that you pay when you have a claim. But some insurance covers means that in the event of a claim, it extends for you for that excess protector, that no one is asking you for money. They're not telling you, now you need to pay me 30,000 before the vehicle gets out of the garage. So that cover comes with that extension. So it's something that is extra.
2: Very nice. Okay, so now we've gotten to the point where we've decided, okay, we're not going by price alone. We've looked at the policy and all these other things. But policies are long.
0: Yes.
2: They're very long-winded, full of legalese that a lot of people don't understand. So as somebody is reading through this policy, maybe a couple of things that somebody should want to see in a policy in order to know that this is a decent to a very good cover. What are some of the things that drivers should be able to know and answer about their policy that would be like, okay, this is the cover that I've gotten and it's solid?
0: So maybe let me just say, so policy is just an agreement. Yeah, you know, someone else maybe has never even received a policy document. So it's just an agreement between the client and the insurance company. So the first thing I would tell someone to check is the period of insurance. Is the period that is there, what exactly is in your sticker? So you don't have 1st January to 31st December, but you have a policy document that says August to December. So those are first things to check. The other thing to check is the vehicle that has been named in the policy. Is it the correct vehicle? So someone hasn't covered Brenda's vehicle, but they're giving you the policy. The other thing is to check what is it that won't be covered. So policies have what we call exclusions.
2: Yes.
0: Those are things that the insurance company will not cover. So it's important to go through them. If you have a broker or if you have an insurer, you need to go through with them, because there are a lot of terms. The other thing is what is covered, just as we are saying about the excess protector, the roadside assistance. If someone, when they were selling to you the insurance, they told you those things are covered, it's important to come back to the policy and check, are these things covered? Because in the unfortunate event of a loss, the insurance company goes back to the policy. They're like, ah, Phoebe sold for you this. We check the policy, it's not there. They will not cover.
3: And I've noticed also a lot of the times, actually, though, as to what Brenda said earlier, that when you buy when you're renewing insurance, you get it on the email.
0: Yes.
3: Are you saying if a policy is an agreement, are you saying then every time I renew my insurance, I need to ask for a policy document of that new sticker?
0: So what usually happens?
3: What happens?
0: Okay. So what happens at the initial, you get the policy document.
3: Yes.
0: But then what happens every renewal, you get something that we call like an endorsement. It's something that just tells you this is the new period. Because unless the terms have changed, but the policy will remain because the terms have not changed from what we agreed from the beginning.
3: Okay.
0: But so what happens is we give you something to just say, now the period of insurance is different. This is what we are still covering.
3: Sour. And also, of course, those terms and conditions in insurance policies are there.
0: Yes.
3: And a lot of us, I know, like Brenda said, it's a big document.
2: It's a big, I ain't reading all of that. I'm not. I have never read my policy document end to end. It's never happened.
3: So what are some of the, if maybe I don't have the time, like Brenda and I, we don't have the energy to go through the full policy document, but there must be some key things I need to look at in that document. What would you suggest those things are?
0: So if, for example, you have chancery, right, insurance brokers, your broker should sit you down and take you through. And you could have 30 minutes or less than 30 minutes to just tell you through what is covered, what is not covered. And just as I've mentioned, the policy, what you really need to check first is what you're covering, the asset.
3: Yes.
0: That vehicle is what is said. It could be the right registration, but you need to check, did they capture the right make and model? So that they didn't say it's this vehicle, but then they have written for it's a Toyota and you drive a Jeep. And so in the event of a claim, then you're there arguing, mine is this and this. The other thing I've said, you need to check the premium. What I paid, is it what has been mentioned on the policy document? Otherwise, then maybe someone just took your money and then wrote less
3: wrote their own things.
0: Then just as I've mentioned also, you need to check what exactly is my, what do I need to do? do in the event of a claim, because there is what as

0: as the client that is expected of you.
1: Mm-hmm.
0: Do I are the tires covered? What do I need to do? Do I need to service my car? Have I gone for valuation? Those things you need to check. What are your responsibilities?
1: Mm-hmm.
0: And what are the responsibilities of the insurance company? And those are the things that are important so that you don't have any challenges.
1: Okay.
0: Yes.
1: So like are there things like, for example, if I come asking for a claim,
2: mm-hmm,
1: and yet it wasn't me who was driving, na gari ni yangu, vitu kama hizo, zile za kupigiwa na unaambiwa angalia WhatsApp.
2: Exactly.
1: Bossy, kuna makosa imefanyika.
0: Yes, because the policy will detail on who are the authorized driver.
1: Oh.
0: So it will say, especially if the age is different, mm-hmm, if someone is below 21 years, mm-hmm, the policy document should be able to tell you that the excess that you're going to pay is different,
1: mm-hmm,
0: is a bit higher. So the policy document should be able to tell you who are the authorized driver.
1: Okay.
0: So there's a policy document that will probably say that the authorized driver for this vehicle are the ones who are authorized by the owner of the vehicle. Some are limited to ages and all that. So if you don't check those things in the event someone calls you, you didn't even check whether their driving license was valid.
2: Mm-hmm.
0: Now you get yourself in a space, then your claim is not paid.
2: Mm.
1: So it's important for guys with drivers to make sure that they have that sorted out.
0: Oh yes, ensure that the driver, the license is valid and the age limit is correct.
2: Okay.
0: Yes.
2: Hey, where's the director? Come away, Nim Yang. My premiums, my excess will be hectic. I don't have time for that one. Yeah, but now when we come back though, we're going to be talking about claims, right? And when somebody actually makes a claim, what does that process look like? What are they going to be required to provide and so on and so forth? And also just a little bit of information about insurance in general and where you should go to get yours.
1: Mm-hmm.
2: That's all coming up in a bit. We'll be back with Phoebe as well. Tiwa Savage with you for me coming up next here on Rev and Ride.
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1: Yeah, well, and we're about to wrap up this conversation all about insurance.
2: Yes. Mm-hmm. Yeah.
1: And as we do here on Rev and Ride, we do have a 5,000 Kenyan shillings Total Energies card that we want to give you. Mm-hmm. And we will award the winner a little bit later. But for now, what you need to do is hit us on WhatsApp with the best answer you could possibly give, truthful as well, to this question. What's one vehicle maintenance habit that you would recommend to every motorist to invest in to reduce their risk of an accident? So you as the dereva or as the car owner, what's the one thing in terms of maintenance that you should do regularly that would reduce your risk of accident?
2: Very true. And also, like we said, we are still in studio. You can hit us up rather also on our WhatsApp number.
1: Yes, on 0703-346-105. That's 0703-346-105. Remember to include your name and where you're from as well in your message. We will be picking the winners and contacting them shortly.
2: And in studio, we still have Phoebe Waihiga to come and, of course, tell us more about insurance. We are talking claims. Let's talk claims now. I have left this office. I have gone down the roads. Nime fender bender. Nime gongana na matatu. Embasava. Tumeskumana. So what should I do? First of all, as a driver, to ensure that I get my claims paid, number one. What are some, like, take me through the initial step of that accident.
3: Awesome. So first of all, safety first. So the most important thing is to ensure that you're okay. You're not injured, you're doing fine. The other thing is, now here you've mentioned it's an embassava, but it's also good to just ensure that no one is injured, because safety is important. The other thing that you need to do immediately is notify the police. So definitely don't move the vehicles. Just wait for the police. So many times you see people stuck and you're wondering, they are creating jam, they're not moving. It's very important for the police to come and see what happened, who is on the wrong, and to document the scene. So you do that, you ensure that you've called the police, you've informed the police, the police are on the way. The other thing is to just take pictures, document the scene. Just take pictures of where your vehicle has been hit, or just from afar, from near. You can also take pictures of the vehicle that has hit you. Many times it's also important to go on the windscreen, take the photo of their insurance. Just in case, maybe if you're dealing with someone who the insurance is expired, it also just helps you mentally to just have an idea of what's going to happen. Then at the same time, you need to inform your insurance broker or the person who handles your insurances. You just let them know that you've had an accident and this is where it has happened. Many of the times they'll let you know what you need to do or where it has happened. So after that, when the police come, many of the times after they check, they'll either tell you to move the vehicle off the road so that you stop creating accidents. Traffic. And so after that, they'll either tell you to follow them to the station, depending on the timing. If the vehicle is not able to move, many of the times, sometimes the police will tell you to tow the vehicle. So if you have road assistance, then you're able to call your road assistance. And you're able to tell them to help you tow the vehicle from there to the police station. So insurance policies have a towing extension. That means you need to get a receipt. Then after that, you'll get reimbursed. So after that, you will get the police abstract. So if it's sometime during the day, they can give it to you the same day. Depending on the process, it could be next day or whenever that is. But then they'll get you the police abstract. After that, because you've already informed your insurance broker or the insurance company, they'll send you the claim form. They'll send you the claim form, which you need to document. You need after that to give a copy of your license, of your driving license. They'll request you also to take it to the garage. Yes, depending on the panel of garage or garage of your choice.
2: Nice. And that's for when it happens now on the scene, right? And that has occurred. Are there any timelines? Like, if what if an accident was just a small minor issue? Was a small issue. I ignored it. I said, wacha niende home, hiyo tutadeal nayo baadaye, right? And then tomorrow I contact you. Like, kama nime report kuchelewa hivo. Where is there anything that affects that process?
3: So within 24 hours is not late. But it's important, if you can, even if it's WhatsApp or text or call, just say, I've had an accident. Can I give you feedback tomorrow? Because sometimes people are in shock. mm-hmm. you're not able maybe to process the accident and everything. Mm. The important thing is your safety.
2: Mm-hmm.
3: And so you can just send a message and say, I've had an accident, I'll give you more information
1: tomorrow.
3: Just okay. that it shouldn't take like 7 days and all that, because then you'll either have forgotten some of the minor details
2: yes.
3: and all that, because then also it's important to follow up with the police as immediately.
2: Okay.
3: Mm. Yes.
2: Even yeah. with hit and run, same situation.
3: Oh yes, same. There's no okay. small claim. Even okay. where you thought this is really just a scratch, mm. always report.
2: So.
3: Yeah.
1: Okay. Mm. And it also helps just to know what you're supposed to do before you get into mm. that situation. Instead of trying to say, oh my God, what am I supposed to do? What am I supposed to do?
2: You're panicking.
1: Breathe. Just breathe and yeah. follow the steps as mm. given. So, in all of this, the key takeaways is, if you want to be a confident motorist, right, it's not necessarily those that have insurance policies that are expensive that are the best. No. It's the ones who actually know what they're covered for, right? Know what they are responsible for within the cover. Within that policy, what part are you supposed to play there, mm-hmm. right? And what to do if something happens. That's what makes you a better motorist than the other people, not how expensive your premium is, mm-hmm. right? 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
2: Yeah, and remember, the best insurance claim is often the one that you never have to make. 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
1: Indeed. Mm-hmm. And before we go, now that we've talked all this ladida about insurance, off mic, Mike was talking about sasa now tunaingia political season.
2: Yeah.
1: Right? And it's looking a little bit tricky.
2: Yes.
1: So, political violence and terrorism insurance, right? It's important.
2: Mm.
1: So as we head to this election period, it's actually also a good time to think about protecting what matters to you. Now, political violence, riots, strikes, terrorism, all of those things may not be covered under your standard insurance policy. In fact, it's very unlikely it is covered in your standard policy. So you need that political violence and terrorism insurance, or PVT, right? It comes in as some sort of an extension for your policy. So depending on the policy that you have, it can actually provide protection for your home, for your business, your property against losses arising from these events, and it may also provide cover for in case of death or bodily injury, right? So mm. rather than waiting for these unfortunate things to happen, because where's he predict zina yes. happen to, mm. right? Take the time to speak to your insurance broker, understand your existing cover, identify any gaps, and consider whether PVT protection is right for you. Because insurance isn't about expecting the worst, it's about being prepared for the unexpected.
2: Absolutely. Mm-hmm. Thank you very much, Phoebe, for spending time with us this afternoon.
3: Welcome.
2: And we hope you'll come back again.
1: Yes.
2: Yes.
1: This is not Amgeni now. She was halfway into the office by the time we found her. So,
2: that
1: yes.
2: That is true.
1: Alright then. And that's it for this edition of Rev and Ride. More great hits coming up right after this.
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7: Homa Bay Governor Gladys Wanga has distanced herself from the chaos that marred Linda Mwananchi rallies in the county. She says that all political leaders are welcome to Homa Bay to seek votes, insisting that she consistently called on residents to embrace political tolerance and maintain peace. She, however, warned political leaders against carrying crude weapons or inciting violence. She also expressed regret over the deaths reported during the rallies. Prime Cabinet Secretary Musalia Mudavadi has called for increased training of young Kenyans to tap global opportunities in shipping and the maritime sector. Speaking during the Shipping and Maritime Industry Roundtable in Nairobi, Mudavadi said the sector could create thousands of jobs, boost economic activity at the coast, and strengthen Kenya's economy. He said under the 2023-2027 Fourth Medium-Term Plan, the government targets training and recruiting 3,000 youth as seafarers. Auditor General Nancy Gathungu has warned governors against leaving pending bills as they exit office next year. Gathungu said accumulating liabilities have become perennial problems in the counties, burdening incoming administrators and disrupting service delivery. She called on governors to clear outstanding obligations before handing over to ensure continuity and efficient provision of service to Kenyans. The opposition has announced plans to hold the People's Forum on Electoral Preparedness on 9th October this year. Speaking during a joint media briefing, the opposition said the forum will be coordinated by UGM party leader David Maraga, DP leader Justin Muturi, and the Linda Mwananchi spokesperson Carol Lumundi. The opposition has accused the government of plotting to unleash terror ahead of the next year's general elections, warning that Ruto's administration poses a threat to democracy. A 32-year-old man has been sentenced to 30 years imprisonment for defiling and trafficking a 16-year-old girl in Kilifi. Chief Magistrate Charles Obuluta found Geoffrey Member guilty of grooming and abducting the minor before transporting her and sexually exploiting her in Mombasa. The court also found that Member demanded money from the girl's family for her return. He was given 14 days to appeal the conviction and sentence. Now you're up to date on Classic 105. I'm Tony Ngala.
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8: Aston Villa have agreed a deal signed West Ham defender Aaron Wan-Bissaka. The DRC right-back will join on an invitational loan deal with an obligation to buy at the end of the season. Bissaka has been given permission to travel for medical tests in Midlands, but the exact terms are not known, with the Hammers having previously asked for £25 million. The 28-year-old has missed Championship side first two matches of the season during negotiations. And the CAF A license refresher course day 3 concluded this evening, bringing together top coaches for a period of learning and improving their technical knowledge at KCB Ruaraka Grounds ahead of the KPL 2026-2027 season. The program is aimed at coaches holding CAF A diplomas seeking to maintain and enhance their coaching competencies in line with CAF standards. Among the coaches who are attending the classes are Ghost Muley, Samuel Molo, Anthony Kimani, Charles Akonor, Bildino Demba, Tahir Muhdin, and William Muluya. That's your Sport on Classic 105. I'm Valentine Lidiama.
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1: Right, we are now educated, entertained, and we can continue with the entertainment part on this last 60 minutes of Mike and Brenda, packing in all the jams that you could possibly imagine. I've got Ciara and Diamond coming through in a few. Sami Lane with You're the One, Lakini Kwanza, It's Lizodor, and Blinky Bill with Bella right here on

0: and Diamond with the law. You know what I saw the other day?
1: What?
0: Somebody demonstrating what a pain in the butt, literally, it is to wear low-rise jeans as a babe.
1: It's a pain.
0: Because you can't bend to do nothing, even sitting down, anything that requires your body to go from 180 degrees to anywhere less than that.
1: It's a low waist.
0: Mm-mm.
1: No pain there for. And, oh, no.
0: No, you can't even.
1: I'll pick it up for you.
0: You'll be calling me Joanna Crack for days. I don't have time for those things. I don't want to be referred to as a plumber or another person that works in your house always showing booty.
1: I'll just change money into 500 bob notes and throw them on the ground.
0: That's disgusting. Don't ever do that. Jesus Christ.
1: Yeah, but I love low-waist jeans, man. On a woman.
0: Let me tell you, there's a lot of things that look great on women. For example, jumpsuits. Jumpsuits can look amazing.
1: Mm-hmm.
0: Shida ya jumpsuit.
1: Mm-hmm.
0: Ukienda cho. Lazima utoe.
1: Kila kitu.
0: You're almost fully naked in the bathroom just to go pee.
1: But low-waist jeans... And they're beautiful. You know, it's not the same. Like, and especially men, let me talk to you first of all. It's not low-waist jeans when you are bending over to pick up a spanner and then we are seeing some pathways.
0: Where God divided to hell.
1: No, it's not for you. But a woman doing that?
0: Yeah, as the second we feel like a breeze that is unfamiliar, uncomfortable. You're not sure if it's the jeans, if they've ripped, if they're too low, if there's... Me stuck your stress, by the way. But kuna outfit kamoja, uwe ngoja. September kifika hivi, you people will not see rest. You will not see rest. But that's an argument for another day. For now, though, we're climbing into your classic Recall track. Justin Timberlake with What Goes Around, up next.
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7: 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Yego Mobility CEO Karanvin Singh says fares are calculated based on distance and time, eliminating upfront negotiations, while riders undergo verification of their identity, license, and motorcycle documentation. 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The event brought together His Excellency Ambassador Sebastian Groth, Ambassador of the Federal Republic of Germany to Kenya, distinguished Mercedes-Benz customers, business leaders, partners, and automotive enthusiasts to celebrate a milestone that traces its origins to 1886 when Carl Benz patented the motor wagon and fundamentally transformed mobility. 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I'm Mark Gitao.
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